0: Stai ascoltando Radio Rock, la migliore musica rock tutto il giorno. 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
1: So who's that girl there? I wonder what went wrong so that she had to roam the streets. She don't do major credit cards, I doubt she does receive.

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There's something else. The afterworld. A world of never-ending happiness. You can always see the sun. Day or night.